another one. Give him some room. Give him some air. We know how everybody likes to stare at accidents, but... Hey, bring the lights back or we can't see the...

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0: 7 minutes in Heaven by Fall Out Boy. 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
1: Two.
0: My apologies.
2: There we go.
0: It's been a while since I've been on the mic. Getting back into the swing of things, beginning of the school year. It's our first Under the Stars back. Who am I joined alongside today?
2: I'm DJ Gizmo. And who are you?
0: I'm DJ Wobble. Whoop, whoop. So we have finally been reunited after a summer that was a lot of DJ Gizmo's solo shifts. I remember I hopped on one this summer, but now we're back and it's the school year.
2: It is. I'm exhausted already.
0: Look at us. It's like 10 o'clock and we're like, I'm tired.
2: Yeah, very tired. I have to be up in the morning for school now. I can't sleep till like 3 p.m.
0: No. What time's your earliest class tomorrow?
2: 9:30.
0: Got on the
2: Which
0: same
2: way. Too early for me, honestly. I want to wake up at 9:30 p.m.
0: So true.
2: Oh, that was loud. Sorry.
0: No, it's okay.
1: I just yelled in your ears, but... No, I should be waking up at 9:30 p.m.
2: rolling over to Under the Stars.
0: Right?
2: Like, straight out of why bed? Do I have to get up for class in the morning? What do you mean?
0: What a life we'd lead if we just slept the whole day away, went to bed at... Woke up at 9:30, did UTS, and then went back to bed. Or would you stay up?
2: No, I would just go back to bed.
0: Yeah. That's what I figured as
2: well. I would just sleep.

0: for 22 hours a day, yeah. and then come here for 2 hours.
1: Really liking what the Bears do called hibernation. Really big into that right now.
0: Yeah, I'm really big into hibernation this summer. That was my summer, I don't know, like the vibe of the summer. I'm trying to think of the word.
1: Like, people go on like juice cleanses. That was my juice cleanse, just hibernating. Yeah.
0: My hibernation cleanse.
1: My cleanse. And it was good for the soul. Did you have a nice summer, DJ Gizmo?
0: Yeah, I did. They heard from me a bit over the summer, but the solo shows are never the same. It's fun yapping with you about nonsense. I missed you. It's not the same yapping to myself.
1: I feel terrible, but I do appreciate the kind words. I'm back. I'm here. Me and DJ Gizmo are going to annoy you guys plenty this year with fun giveaways, fun tunes, perhaps some special guests on the mic as we serenade you to sleep with some emo, pop punk, and post-hardcore. Anything you want to add, DJ Gizmo, before we get back to the music?
0: Not really. We have to talk about our My Chemical Romance concert in a little bit. We're not going to, but not yet, but next on Air Break, we should talk about that.
1: Yes.
0: Because we got to see MCR together last month, and it was amazing. And I purposely didn't talk about it, like, at all last show, because I was like, I need to wait to talk about it until DJ Wobble gets back. Oh. So we'll break it all down in a few minutes. But what do you have coming up next for us?
1: That's so sweet. Thank you for doing that. Of course. That's really sweet. I got Wonderless by Pierce the Veil coming up. And then Think I'm Still in Love with You by Joyce Manor. And then we'll get into some Sleeping with Sirens. And, you know, the usual. You know how we do things here on Under the Stars. But here's some Pierce the Veil to kick things off.

0: The more you talk, the less I hear here on Under the Stars, 89.5 FM WSOU. Hope you're doing well. We got some special guests in the booth with us for our first Under the Stars back from the school year, back in the school year groove. Who are we joining alongside today?
1: I'm DJ Gizmo. I host it with you.
0: Yeah, you do.
1: Are we okay? Who else? Who's next?
0: Toss the mic over.
2: Chris.
3: I'm Jack.
4: Hi.
3: And who are you?
0: DJ Wobble. DJ Gizmo mentioned it earlier, and it's only right that we save some precious valuable time and really talk about our lovely My Chemical Romance concert experience at City Field earlier this past August. Where do we want to even begin? Because this was just such a fun night. It was all four of us, some other friends as well, just a big group. We saw other people all over the City Field as well. So

0: It was just so much fun, DJ Gizmo.
1: It was so fun. And it was exactly the 1 year anniversary of the first time you and I saw them at MetLife. I can't believe that the shows were exactly a year apart. They better be coming back for the exact same day next summer. Right? Or I'm going to be really upset. August 9th is annual MCR in the New York, New Jersey area day for me. Mm-hmm. No, but this one, I honestly don't even know which show was my favorite of the two. This one was really good. Mm-hmm. It was really good.
0: For some reason, the New York show / layout of the events of how, like, they have, like, their lore within this whole scene that they have going on right now is, like, the drag lore, apparently. Mm-hmm. The world of drag. But from what I'm seeing on social media, the show we saw at New York City was, like, a different arrangement of events from the other shows on the tour.
1: Yeah, it's changing, like, at some of the shows.
0: Mm-hmm.
1: Like, some of the shows are, like, the performance, like, version, like, I've been, like, reading all of the stuff about it, but I, like...
0: Like, what we saw, like, last year, right?
1: Yeah.
0: And then this year, it's, like, they're in some, like, factory, like, basement type of thing. I don't really know what the exact location was. I remember we were sitting next to each other, and we're like, we gotta do so much research on the train coming home. And it's true, because there's so much lore and world building they've done for that. Do Chris and Jack want to share their thoughts on the concert, too?
2: Yeah. I mean, I didn't have the past experience that you guys did. I didn't see them at MetLife because it's a skill issue. But, like, on a first impression, I was like, whoa. After they finished the Black Parade, it hit me in that moment. I was like, oh, they have 50 more minutes of music that they're going to play.
0: Oh, yeah.
2: And oh boy, did they do that.
0: Mm-hmm. Their set list was incredible. Chris, tell me your thoughts on the night.
3: Yeah, I mean, oh wow, that was really loud, actually. I just hit the right.

0: Yeah. Oh, goodness gracious. Okay. So that night, it was a great night. My Chemical Romance is one of those bands that, like, I think, including Jack, actually, thought I had no idea, like, anything about them. Like, Jack's like, how many My Chemical Romance songs did you name? And I proceeded to name, like, I proceeded to name most of the Black Parade, if I recall, on the way to City Field.
1: You did do this.
0: So, My Chemical Romance is one of those bands, especially on this show, that I actually do really enjoy. I never really thought I'd be able to see them, and it was kind of like a last-minute thing, and Paige was like, oh, you should come, and I'm like, absolutely, I'll come. It sounds like a fun night. City Field, definitely a haul from us on the train, but the show itself, it was great. I mean, the Black Parade was awesome. I'm not aware of really any of the lore. I did start looking into it a little bit after, just for fun.
2: I've been sending you a lot of TikToks about it.
0: On TikTok, I looked into it a little bit. But also, obviously, the second set was cool as well. They were just a lot of fun. And I thought it was a fun show. It was a show, again, that I never really thought I'd be at. So it was a change of pace for me, and I really enjoyed it. So it was one of my favorite shows of the summer, and I've been to a lot.
1: Now, this has nothing to do with our show. So if we want to have more our show talk, that's fine.
3: Can you talk closer to the mic, please?
1: I can.
2: What are you gonna say?
1: Well, so if you guys know, they're doing their last two dates are with The Used in California. Those two shows are not listed as Black Parade shows.
0: I saw that.
3: I didn't see that.
1: They are listed as like normal shows.
0: Is it one of them at the Hollywood Bowl?
1: Yes.
0: Too?
3: Okay. They promoted that one like crazy. I remember that when tickets went. Didn't they add like a second?
1: Yes. It's them and The Used, and like if you look at their tour website, it's like Black Parade Tour, Black Parade Tour, Black Parade Tour. Those two shows are not listed under the Black Parade Tour.
2: So is it going to just all be like how the second set is, like just a miscellaneous set, like not following the lore, or is it going to be?
3: Oh, now I'm intrigued.
2: Different.
3: Ooh. Mm.
1: I guess we'll have to wait for October.
2: Right now, there's like two different versions of the show. We got to see. I'm happy we got to see like both of them because we got the prequel this time of like when they're getting like brainwashed,
3: processed,
2: in the hospital, and then we got like the actual performance and stuff.
1: I felt very paternal for the
2: mic. This is what happens when we have to share a microphone.
0: I know,
2: we need more microphones in here.
3: Bring in more microphones.
0: I'll just start screaming.
3: More microphones. It's so the pyro, the costumes, the like.
2: Oh yeah, we love some pyro.
3: Oh my gosh, you could feel it up in section 500 for crying out loud. But they have a way with theatrics that Chris was saying he never thought he would see them. I never thought I would see them, let alone twice. And I'm sure you could agree with me.
2: I know. I really never thought so either.
3: They're so special. We had so much fun.
0: We have the matching shirts.
3: You both are wearing your matching shirts right now. I do love the shirts. Compliments to the shirts. Anything else you want to add before we get back to the music about the show?
1: Show good.
2: Show good.
3: Well, with that being said, let's get back to the tunes. We got They Don't Have Any Friends by Taking Back Sunday, which is not true because I have all my friends in the room with me right now.
1: Hi.
0: Yo.
3: And then we got Hoodie Weather Sad Version by The Wonder Years because it's kind of like a gloomy, rainy, kind of a chillier night for the first night of September. And it got me thinking, I had a sweatpants and sweatshirt on earlier. I'm like, hoodie season's going to be around the corner and fall will be among us very soon. So we got that. We got Taking Back Sunday, The Wonder Years, and We the Kings coming up next here on Under the Stars.

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1: It smells like it should be snowing, and I've been frequenting a diner on Main Street. The waitresses are girls that graduated with me. Had problems with these guys, can't recall what I got to drink. No one knows where they're going.

0: I just got so emo, I fell apart. That's what actually happened.
1: You're tuned in to Under the Stars, your weekly escape into heartbreak anthems, basement shows, and the best sounds in emo and pop punk. 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

0: Sweetness by Jimmy Eat World here on Under the Stars, 89.5 FM, WSOU. If you heard that little glitch earlier before Sweetness started playing, my apologies. I got a bit too excited to hear Sweetness by Jimmy Eat World. But who am I joined alongside right now?
1: I'm DJ Gizmo. And who are you?
0: I'm DJ Wobble.
1: Whoop, whoop.
0: Yeah, I got a little bit ahead of myself here. We had a request in the booth from Chris for some Jimmy Eat World.
1: Well, that was so good. Close.
0: Yeah.
1: Jack requested that.
2: Yeah.
0: I thought Chris wanted it.
2: No.
0: I guess Chris didn't want Jimmy Eat World. So Jack wanted it. And I guess we were all really excited to hear it. So I got a little excited.
1: That's right.
0: But One of Those Crazy Girls is actually coming up by Paramore. We got Touche Amore. We got Death Cab for Cutie. Citizen. You just saw Citizen, actually.
1: I did just see Citizen. Oh, I saw Citizen and Anxious and Hotline TNT.
0: Tell me about
1: them. And Rocket, I believe, was the first band. And that show was amazing. It was so much fun. It was at Brooklyn Steel. Believe it or not, that was my first time going to a show there.
0: Okay.
1: I don't know how that's possible because, like, I've seen, like, so many, like, flyers for shows there. I feel like I've been there, but according to my concert archives, when were you there?
0: I saw TV Girl there.
1: Oh.
0: Crazy.
1: Yeah, apparently
0: concert.
1: It was my first time there. But they have, like, a little, like, food truck thing in there. So I got a whole, like, I got a personal pizza, and I ate a personal pizza in there.
0: That's amazing.
1: So that was really fun. But Anxious are one of my favorite bands. Seeing them was amazing. That was so much fun. And Citizen were amazing. Like,
0: nice.
1: It was so much fun. Got to crowd surf a few times. Always fun. Got a cute Citizen I got an Anxious shirt. I didn't get a Citizen shirt, but I needed to get an Anxious shirt.
0: Yeah,
1: it was long overdue. And it was a lot of fun. Got to hang out with a lot of friends there. I have a lot of mutual friends with the band Anxious. One of my friends who I was hanging out there, her mom is good friends with one of the members' moms. So before the show, they went out to dinner with their mom and the band member's mom, and he ended up, like, showing up at the dinner and stuff after they left, of course. And then, like, I was waiting for my other friends to leave for like 30 minutes while they were talking to the other guy from the band. So I'm just like, I've only met them a couple times, but like

0: I just have a lot of weird associations with them, but I love their music. Really, really big fan of their music.
1: That's so exciting.
0: And Citizen are great. I really like their new album. Like, my friends that I was there with, like, weren't that big into the new album, but, like, some of the songs, like, I'm, like, meh on right now, but, I mean, I listened through it, and I enjoyed it. All of it. Like, yeah. I thought it was solid, and some of them I thought were, like, really good. I like the singles from it, so. Yeah, I think
1: Gizmo
0: it's good.
1: Approved for the most part.
0: It's Gizmo approved for the most part. I would say it's Gizmo approved.
1: Yeah, you were late night, you were telling me, in the city.
0: Yeah, oh, very late night. I meant to take home the 10:52. I was going to leave the concert early to take the 10:52. Didn't end up happening because my friends were like, oh, just stay the whole time and, like, come back with us and we'll, you know, take the train together and stuff. Sounds safer. Sounds good. Before I know it, I won't even make it in time for the 12:02 train. So, whoopsie, next thing I know, I'm taking the 12:56 train. Barely made that one. But we made it. Made it home at like 1:30 a.m.
1: Chills. But
0: it was worth it. It was an amazing night. And the friends that I was with all

0: offered for me to go to the Philly show with them the next night. They're like, well, we'll be passing through Jersey on the way there. We could pick you up. But it was the day that this guy over here, Chris, was moving in, and I was helping him move in. Oh, I was seeing all my friends that were coming to campus because it was the big move-in day.
1: You were part of the big
0: move-in team. I didn't want to miss all that. And I knew I would be exhausted for, like, school starting and stuff. I knew it wasn't the right idea, but, like, I wish I went. I do really wish I went because it looked like a lot of fun. They had like a fun weekend, like following the tour. But yeah, that's enough yapping about that.
1: All good. I loved hearing about it. Yeah. We're gonna get back to the tunes. As I said, we got One of Those Crazy Girls by Paramore coming up next, right here on Under the Stars.

0: I saw Water by Tiger's Jaw here on WSOU 89.5 FM's Under the Stars. Thank you very much for tuning in with us for our first show back officially into the groove of the school year and the swing of things. Who am I joined alongside?
1: I'm DJ Gizmo, and who are you?
0: I'm DJ Wobble.
1: Whoop, whoop.
0: And we're about to sign off for our last show. Whoa.
1: I need to clear my throat. Wait.
0: You're good. You're good. I got you. I turned your mic off too, so you were all good.
1: Oh, thank you.
0: We're about to sign off for our first show back of our last year.
1: Isn't that crazy?
0: It's so crazy how fast time just flies. But I'm excited for this year. We're gonna have lots of Under the Stars shenanigans and silliness will ensue. It always happens.
1: Yeah, I'm excited. I wish the show was a little earlier in the day because I get so tired by this point in the day.
0: Yeah.
1: But making the most of it, I think it's going to be a really fun semester.
0: Mm-hmm.
1: And I'm just, I don't want it to ever end.
0: I know. Can we stay sad forever?
1: I will be sad forever. I will be sad after we're done with this, seriously.
0: Sorry, I didn't mean to cut you off.
1: No, I'm just half asleep thinking in terms of weeks, we don't even have that many left, when you think about it.
0: It's crazy.
1: It's literally the first week of the semester. We need to not think about that right now. It's gonna be fun, it's gonna be exciting. It's September, it's almost fall time. We're gonna have fun Halloween celebrations. The holidays. It's gonna be good.
0: Just the beginning here on Under the Stars.
1: Keeping it positive. Exactly. Even though we're about to stay sad.
0: Stay sad, exactly. Yeah. We got a couple of requests for My Chem, actually, which is actually really awesome, considering we were just talking about them and the show we saw them at. So we're going to do a triple shot, because why the heck not? We got the requests for them, for two specific songs.
1: We got requests for two specific songs, and we always play one other specific song at the end of the show, so that means we had to play three. We didn't have any other choice.
0: We simply just have to. So, we got a request for Welcome to the Black Parade, which, of course, classic. We'll play that. We also got a request earlier for Early Sunsets over Monroeville. We'll definitely play that one. And then, as DJ Gizmo said, we close out every shift with Helena by Mike. Romance. Anything else you want to add, DJ Gizmo?
1: Nah. Good night.
0: Yeah, literally. I think we have one last thing to say. You'll hear us on our respective... Actually, you can go check out WSOU on Instagram and see when all of our DJ shifts are. Is that posted?
1: Yeah. If things change, we might be posting an updated one in a couple weeks. But as of what the schedule is right now, that is up there, including our individual shifts.
0: So go check that out.

0: see when we're going to be on there. And Under the Stars obviously has an Instagram where we post. I don't think we posted before the show tonight, but we usually do that. You know, we have some fun stuff going on there. We definitely have some fun giveaways coming up. I have a couple ones in my mind that I know for a fact we have that I'm very excited about. So lots of exciting stuff coming up. But for now, we need to go to bed and worry about finishing our first week of classes. Our last year.
1: Ooh, last, crazy. We got one last thing to say, as always, what we say on the closing remarks of Under the Stars is, of course,
0: stay sad.

0: some people just have the gym, some people have fishing, some people have golf. For me, that's my serenity, is being on the stage screaming my head off. For whatever reason, I don't know why.
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What's up, everybody? Whether you're spilling over from beneath the stars or hopping on fresh, I'm DJ Gert coming to you for the first time ever on air. I'll be here rocking out with y'all till about 3 a.m. to the loudest rock. Up next, we've got Stinkfist by Tool, a personal favorite of mine, followed by In the Ruins from the new Mastodon record, Marrow Deep. Keep it here and keep it loud on 89.5.

Future Breed Machine by Meshuggah here on The Loudest Rock. Up next, we've got some Avenged Sevenfold to wrap up the hour. I'm DJ Gert. Keep it here and keep it loud on 89.5. This is I Won't See You Tonight, Part 1.

0: Whose footprints are these? What was that noise?
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Hope everyone's doing well tonight, getting some coffee, an energy drink, or whatever gets you through the night. We just heard Sainted by the Storm by Powerwolf. 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I'm DJ Gert, and up next we have Informal Gluttony by Between the Buried and Me. 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

The Drifter returns by Clutch here on 89.5, your home for the loudest rock. Closing out my first shift ever will be going to an old nostalgic favorite of mine, Is There Anybody Out There by Machine Head. I've been DJ Gert, and it's a pleasure rocking out with you. 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
1: No, I'm not. He loves it. 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It's your home for the loudest bark.

For Whom the Bell Tolls by Metallica, one of the classics here on WSOU. Good morning, everyone. My name is DJ Fry. I'm going to be with you every other Wednesday from 6 to 10 a.m. If you knew, Seton Hall is back in classes. We've got classes again. Sorry. Fall semester just started. It's 6 a.m. I'm still a little bit tired. Forgive me. But yeah, we now have DJs in the morning again. We didn't have any all summer. So yeah, I'll be here every other Wednesday from 6 to 10, sharing the shift with DJ Ross. But, you know, I'll stop yapping. We'll get right back to the music. I'm going to start off the hour pretty crazy with Dehumanized by Bring Me the Horizon, a new song off of their re-recording of their album Count Your Blessings. Pretty good song. Then after that, I've got some Gojira and Spirit Box. Keep it here, 89.5.

Hurt You by Spirit Box here on WSOU. Coming up next, I've got some new music from Loathe called Fortress Down, and then right after that, some Fleshwater. I didn't mean to cue it like that, but it's a pretty happy coincidence because this month, Loathe is playing at the Brooklyn Paramount in Brooklyn, New York, and Fleshwater is going to be one of their openers. So I love Loathe. I'm a huge fan of their previous albums. I'm a huge fan of their new album, A Stranger to You. Just art. It's so good. It's going to be my album of the year. So if you like this next song, I'm just saying we will probably be giving away tickets to that show in the coming weeks. So coming up next, I've got Loathe and Fleshwater. If you like either of those bands, consider checking them out. They're playing at the Brooklyn Paramount sometime this month. But then after that, I've got some Killswitch Engage. So keep it here, 89.5.

Lord of Anger by Lacuna Coil here on WSOU. I will say, as I've noticed that I trend more towards modern metal when I play music here at the station, because that's just kind of what got me into the genre, just listening to new music that's been coming out, seeing stuff online. So if I'm not playing what you want to hear, you could call or text me at 973-761-9768. That's 973-761-WSOU. If you want to hear something, call or text. I'll try to make something happen. And yeah, coming up next, I've got some new music from Living Weapon, called The Leaving Process.

Mistakes Like Fractures by Knocked Loose here on WSOU. To finish off the hour, I've got some new music by Anthrax called Everyone's Got a Plan. Then after that, Linkin Park and 156 Silence.

how do you expect? I don't know what to do when all I know is what you tell me to.

Eyeless by Slipknot, one of the classics here on WSOU. Good morning, everyone. My name is DJ Fry, and if you're just tuning in, I am going to be here from 6 to 10 a.m. every other Wednesday. I'm sharing this slot with DJ Ross, so I will be here every other Wednesday for the rest of the fall semester. But I'll stop yapping. We'll continue with the music. Coming up next, I've got some new music from Motionless in White called Decades. I believe that's the title track off of their new album. Then after that, I've got some Lamb of God and Make Them Suffer. Keep it here.

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2: Good morning, I'm Liam Page with your 89.5 second news update. New York City officials are expected to announce an AI ban in schools today for some of their youngest students. The reported ban would not only restrict the use of AI for at least 1 year, but it would also put a cap on screen time. The New York Times reports the mandate restricts the use of devices for students from preschool to second grade, while students in third through eighth grade are expected to have time limits on using laptops. Mayor Zoran Mamdani has said AI power early education is not inevitable.

0: while schools' chancellor says guardrails will protect human connection and creativity that helps children grow. However, teachers will still be able to use AI for things like making lesson plans, but not for grading. On Capitol Hill today, a short-term funding bill to avoid a government shutdown ahead of November midterms is headed to President Trump's desk. The House passed the bill Tuesday by a 370-48 vote. It will keep the government funded through December 11th. Legislation previously passed the Senate, and Trump is expected to sign it in the upcoming days. This means that negotiations on a full funding deal will now likely not take place until after the midterms. As far as traffic in the New York metro area, on the GWB inbound, the upper is seeing about 15 to 20 minutes of delay, and the lower is seeing about 10 to 15 minutes of delay. On the Lincoln, we're seeing about 10 to 15 minutes of delay as well, and same with the Holland from the New Jersey Turnpike, but about 20 to 25 minutes of delay from routes 1 through 9. And the MCB is looking all right on both directions, but the New York State, the New York State Thruway has about a 20-minute of delay because of a vehicle fire. So look out for that if you're coming into the city from the north side. It's currently 68 degrees on this Wednesday morning. It's not quite raining, but precipitation can be felt if you step outside. Rain isn't expected until tonight, but be on the lookout as it feels like it could rain at any minute. Reporting for WSOU News from Seton Hall, I'm Liam Page, and have a great rest of your day.
1: Thank you for that update, Liam. Coming up next, I've got some new music from August Burns Red called Legions. Then after that, Architects and Landmarks.

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Con. A Line in the Dust by Landmarks here on WSOU. Next song coming up is Everyone Dies Alone by Periphery. That song comes off of their recent album, A Pale White Dot, which I've listened to before, but this past week I listened to it a couple more times and I found out a pretty fun fact. The album cover, the album art, it has 12 circles on it and they kind of look like coffee mug stains, but each of them, how empty the circle is actually a depiction of how lonely the song feels. And this next song, Everyone Dies Alone, is definitely one of the less filled in circles, representing that it feels a bit more lonely to the band members who wrote it. But yeah, A Pale White Dot was, I'm liking the album. I think it's pretty good. I like the guitar instrumental as the last song. Pretty cool stuff. Then after that, I've got some System of a Down, Poppy, and Dying Wish. So keep it here, 89.5.

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1: Go! 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
2: Good morning, I'm Liam Page here with your 89.5 second news update. The USS Abraham Lincoln is now docked in Thailand as it makes its way back to its home port in San Diego. The aircraft carrier left Southern California in November of 2025. The reason this is big news is, at the time, the crew of approximately 5,000 sailors and Marines were expecting a six-month deployment, but that turned into more than 270 consecutive days at sea without a standard port visit. The Lincoln was recently relieved in the Middle East by the USS George Washington following growing reports of deteriorating mental health conditions for some on board. Today is day five in Massachusetts of the Lindsey Clancy triple murder trial. Yesterday, the jury said that they were unable to reach a unanimous decision and the judge sent them back to deliberate more. Clancy admitted to strangling her three young children in 2023 but is pleading not guilty to three counts of first-degree murder by reason of insanity. As far as the traffic in the New York metro area on the GWB inbound on the upper, it's about 20 to 25 minutes of delay, and on the lower, it's about 10 to 15. As for the Lincoln, it is also about a 10 to 15 minute delay. Same with the Holland inbound, 10 to 15 minutes of delay there. From the New Jersey Turnpike, and 20 to 25 minutes of delay from routes 1 through 9. The MCB is moving all right in both directions, and the New York State Thruway has about a 20-minute delay, but that is due to a vehicle fire, so be on the lookout for that and some traffic if you're coming from the north side of the city. It's currently about 68 degrees on this Wednesday morning. It's not quite raining, but a little precipitation can be felt if you step outside. Rain isn't expected until tonight, but

0: be on the lookout as it feels like it could start raining at any minute. Reporting for WSOU News from Seton Hall, I'm Liam Page, and have a great rest of your day.
1: Thank you for that news update, Liam. To finish off the hour, I've got some new music from Down called Blood Oath. Then after that, Diamond Eyes by Deftones. Keep it here, 89.5.

0: You can say what you want about Maiden, but when it comes to making videos, they don't screw around.
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1: Yeah, yeah, thanks. If we find anything else cool, we'll let you know.

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1: Good morning, I'm Liam Page here with your 89.5 second news update. A federal judge in upstate New York is striking down a law that would have required fossil fuel companies to pay for climate change effects. The judge ruled New York State overstepped its authority by passing the Climate Change Superfund Act. The measure orders compliances like ExxonMobil and Chevron to pay a total of $75 billion to help the state implement its climate change recovery program, money which had never been paid would have gone towards making infrastructure upgrades that fight off flooding and other weather-related issues across the state. New York State officials say they're reviewing all legal options. Global tensions are still high in the Middle East. Iran says five civilians are dead after the U.S. bombed a wedding party in a town near the Strait of Hormuz. Iran's Ministry of Foreign Affairs said today that five people were killed, including a four-year-old boy, and dozens were wounded when a bomb fell on their house. Iran's Red Crescent Society is calling on the International Criminal Court to open an investigation. Meanwhile, the IRGC says it responded with airstrikes on U.S. military bases in Kuwait, Jordan, Iraq, and Bahrain. Kuwait confirms that its air defenses have been responding to Iranian missile attacks, and Jordan says its air defenses have intercepted 13 ballistic missiles, presumably from Iran. As far as the traffic in the New York metro area, the GWB inbound upper is seeing about 20 to 25 minutes of delay, and the lower is seeing about 10 to 15 minutes of delay. The Lincoln inbound is seeing about 10 to 15 minutes of delay, and the Holland inbound is seeing about 10 to 15 from the New Jersey Turnpike, and 20 to 25 minutes of delay from routes 1 through 9. The MCB is moving all right in both directions, but the New York State Thruway is seeing about a 20-minute delay still due to a vehicle fire that has a right lane blocked. There are some vehicles slowing down to look at an accident in Bayonne on the New Jersey Turnpike exit on I-78 East between the New Jersey Turnpike and Bay Extension Bridge. Stop traffic back to the New Jersey Turnpike and 20 minutes of delay there. Then there's an accident which has the center lane blocked in New Rochelle on I-95, the New England Thruway, northbound at Boston Road. Stop traffic back to Connor Street and a 20-minute delay. It's currently about 68 degrees on this Wednesday morning. Not quite raining, but precipitation can be felt if you step outside. Rain isn't expected until tonight, but be on the lookout as it feels like it could start raining at any minute. Reporting for WSOU News from Seton Hall, I'm Liam Page, and have a great rest of your day.
2: Thank you for that news update, Liam. Coming up next, I've got some modern metal queued up. I've got some new music from Boundaries called May This Pain Never Leave. Then after that, The Plot Anew and Static Dress. Keep it here, 89.5.

Scared of Everything and Nothing by Drain here on WSOU. If you didn't know, Iron Maiden, I believe, is playing this Saturday and Sunday at Sports Illustrated Stadium in Harrison, New Jersey, and their supporting acts include Megadeth and Anthrax. So if you're a Maiden or a Megadeth fan, you know, they're playing in New Jersey this weekend, so maybe check that out. But coming up next, I've got some new music from Distant called All Will Be None, and then speaking of, after that, I've got Symphony of Destruction by Megadeth. Then after that, some Machine Head. Keep it here, 89.5.

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2: Good morning, I'm Liam Page here with your 89.5 Second News Update. OpenAI says its new artificial intelligence model is so powerful it can find unknown security flaws in computer systems and exploit them without human direction. While those claims have not yet been independently verified, the company says the model known as Astra will be available soon. According to the model, cybersecurity capabilities, however, will remain limited. OpenAI's security has been under a spotlight since some of its models circumvented containment measures during tested and breached another company's system on their own. Astra's development was delayed after the incident, but now the company says it thinks the model's safety rails, quote-unquote, sufficiently minimize the risk of severe harm. Before boarding your flight to Brazil, the U.S. State Department has a crucial safety warning. Officials have renewed Level 2 travel advisory, urging travelers to exercise increased caution due to a sharp rise in violent crime and express kidnapping risks. Feds explicitly warn travelers to completely bypass all flavels, monitor their drinks at bars, and firmly avoid using online dating apps while abroad. Also, if you're traveling over Labor Day weekend, be sure to check for delays and cancellations as storms are expected to roll into the U.S. later this week. As far as traffic for the New York metro area, on the GWB inbound, the upper is seeing about 10 to 15 minutes of delay and the lower is seeing about 5 to 10. For the Lincoln, it's about 5 to 10 minutes of delay, and the Holland is seeing about 10 to 15 minutes of delay from the New Jersey Turnpike and 20 to 25 minutes of delay from routes 1 through 9. The MCB is moving okay in both directions, but the New York State Thruway has about a 10 minutes of delay, mostly due to a vehicle fire, which has a right lane blocked on the New York State Thruway between Route 299 and the Modena service area. There's also an accident which has two lanes blocked in Bayonne on I-78 westbound between the New Bayonne and the New Jersey Turnpike. Stop traffic back to Liberty State Park and a 20-minute delay. There's also an accident which has a center lane blocked in New Rochelle on I-95, the New England Thruway, northbound at Boston Road, with stop traffic back to Connor Street and now a 45-minute delay. It's currently 68 degrees on this Wednesday morning. Highs for the day are expected to reach 75. Rain isn't expected until tonight, but be on the lookout as it feels like it could start raining at any minute. Reporting for WSOU News from Seton Hall, I'm Liam Page. Have a great rest of your day.
3: Thank you for that news update, Liam. Coming up next to finish off the hour, I've got Eye of God by Era and Roboticist by Fear Factory. Keep it here, 89.5.

0: Whose footprints are these? What was that noise?
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Painkiller by Judas Priest, one of the classics here on WSOU. Good morning, everyone. My name is DJ Fry, and if you're just tuning in, I have been here since 6 a.m. I will be here until 10, and I'm sharing this shift with DJ Ross, so I will be here

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1: Good morning, I'm Liam Page here, the 89.5 Second News Update. According to a new study, 54% of American workers deplete their funds before payday, with the average individual exhausting 40% of their earnings within 48 hours. Financial experts note that early direct deposit features help nearly two-thirds of users avoid missed bills and late fees. The data stems from a consumer survey titled Payday Statistics 2026, How Getting Paid Sooner is Changing Americans' Financial Lives, which surveyed 2,000 full-time U.S. workers. Police are currently looking for a group of robbers who have been going around on scooters snatching chains off of people in the Bronx. There's been 26 incidents from late June through late August. Police say three people are wanted for the robbery pattern that involves them taking chains after approaching victims on a motorized scooter. Police have released surveillance photos of the suspects. As far as traffic in the New York metro area, on the GWB inbound, the upper is looking at 10 to 15 minutes of delay, and on the lower, there is a crash on the midspan, which has the center lane blocked. It's currently about 5 to 10 minutes of delay, but expect that to get worse. On the upper, there is a crash

0: on the New York side, which has the left lane blocked, but traffic isn't delayed too much. On the Lincoln inbound, it's seen about 5 to 10 minutes of delay, and on the Holland, there's about 10 to 15 minutes of delay from the New Jersey Turnpike and 20 to 25 minutes of delay from routes 1 to 9. The MCB is moving all right in both directions, and the New York State Thruway is still seeing about 10 minutes of delay between the GSP and MCB. And on the New York State Thruway, there is a vehicle fire which has the right lane blocked and currently about a 20-minute delay. There is an accident in Bayonne on I-78 westbound between Bayonne and the New Jersey Turnpike back to Liberty State Park and a 20-minute delay. And this accident in New Rochelle, which has the center lane blocked on I-95, the New England Thruway, northbound at Boston Road with stop traffic back to Connor Street and a 45-minute delay. Reporting for WSOU News from Seton Hall, I'm Liam Page, and have a great rest of your day.
1: Thank you for that news update, Liam. Coming up next, I've got some new music from Contention called Blank Stare. Then after that, Fleshwater and Killswitch Engage.

Fatal Paradox by Hatebreed. Some new music here on WSOU. Coming up next, I've got some Fox Lake, Spirit Box, and North Lane. So keep it here, 89.5.

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1: New York City reports a record number of short-term rentals. The time is 9:49. I'm AJ Ray here for 89.5 News Update. City data shows more than 3,500 New Yorkers have registered to be hosts for the very first time since the city started requiring registration before a property is listed on Airbnb and Vrbo. Study shows more than 75% of New Yorkers who are renting out extra space in their units are homeowners, with about 68% renting out one and two family residences, mostly located in the outer boroughs, particularly Brooklyn. Under city law, permanent residents can only rent their extra space out for less than 30 days for a maximum of two guests, as long as they're home the entire time. In other news, the number of deaths caused by an Ebola outbreak in the Democratic Republic of the Congo has surpassed 3,000. That's according to government data out today, as the country's worst ever epidemic continues to spread. The outbreak has eclipsed the 2018 to 2020 epidemic, with the current strain having no approved vaccines or treatments. Multiple vaccines are under development. On to traffic, the GWB upper track and lower tracks face 15-minute delays. Outbound is clear. The Lincoln Tunnel inbound faces 10-minute delays while outbound is clear. And finally, the Holland Tunnel is running at 15 minutes from the New Jersey Turnpike and 25 minutes from Routes 1 and 9. It's currently 68 degrees on the campus of Seton Hall University. Reporting for WSOU News, I'm AJ Rayer.
2: Thank you for that news update, AJ. This is the end of my shift. This will be the last time I am coming on air. I will finish off the hour first with some new music by Loathe called Fortress Down. Love that song. Love that album. Piece of art, I will tell you. It's the greatest thing ever made. But also, I always finish off one of my shifts with a double shot of Polaris. Today, I will be playing Hypermania and Landmine. But the next time you hear me, I will be playing different songs because we get new Polaris tomorrow. They're releasing a new song tomorrow. Super upset that it's not today because I would have played it today for sure. But very excited for the new Polaris. I will definitely be playing it my next shift. But I will be finishing off today, like I said, with Loathe and a double shot of Polaris. See you in 2 weeks. Keep it here, 89.5.

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1: Jersey Shore family ran Hotel Empire as a Ponzi scheme. The time is 10:20. I'm AJ Rayer with your 89.5 news update. Federal prosecutors say a Jersey Shore family ran an empire of a dozen deteriorating hotels for 30 years and used a $100 million Ponzi scheme to finance everything. Prosecutors have charged Pankaj Sheath and his son Rajan with building a network of shell companies to gather more than $100 million in federal funds out of those failing hotels, with each loan covering the previous loan in a Ponzi scheme. The lawsuit names seven members of the Sheath family, 21 companies, and 8 business associates. Rajan Sheath denies the charges and claims his business is legitimate. In other news, Giants fans won't have to make a new investment to support one of their favorite players. Veteran wide receiver Odell Beckham Jr. hit the practice field Tuesday wearing his familiar number 13. OBJ has been wearing number 3, the same practice number he wore in high school and college, but reclaimed 13 once fellow wideout Jalen Hyatt was placed on the practice squad. Onto traffic, the GWB upper track and lower track both face 20-minute delays. Outbound is clear. The Lincoln Tunnel inbound faces 10-minute delays while outbound is clear. And finally, the Holland Tunnel is running at 15 minutes from the New Jersey Turnpike and 25 minutes from Routes 1 and 9. It's currently 70 degrees on the campus of Seton Hall University. Reporting for WSOU News, I'm AJ Rayer.
2: Thanks so much for that news update. I'm DJ Zaniela, and I'm here every Wednesday, 10 a.m. to 1 p.m., just for the fall, but, you know, we've got a little bit. We have a giveaway coming up around 10:45. You can call in to win a pair of single-day general admission tickets to Riot Fest at Douglas Park in Chicago, Illinois, September 18th to the 20th. So yeah, that'll be around 10:45, and you can call in to win those pair of tickets. But yeah, up next we have Divide Paths by Veil of Maya here on 89.5 WSOU.

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Fear the Panic by Terror here on 89.5 WSOU. I'm joined by a lot of people in here. Well, there's one less person in here now, but I have two people staring me down. So they told me to impress everybody. So is this impressive? Let me know. We have a giveaway coming up at 10:45. You can call in for a chance to win a pair of tickets to Riot Fest at Douglas Park in Chicago, Illinois, September 18th to the 20th. It's a single day pair of tickets, but hey, it's still fun to get out there. So yeah, you can call in around 10:45 to win that pair of tickets. Up next, we have Feral Future by Misery Index here on 89.5.

You Ain't No Family by Iris Lebert once here on 89.5 WSOU. They're one of my, I'm tempted to say favorite bands. I have too many favorite bands, but they're definitely up there. So.

tempted to say favorite bands. I have too many favorite bands, but they're definitely up there, so I think that counts for something. It's time for our giveaway. So you can call in now for a chance to win a pair of single day general admission tickets to Riot Fest at Douglas Park in Chicago, Illinois, September 18th to the 20th. You can call in now to 973-761-9768 or 973-761-WSOU to win those pair of tickets. Up next, we have E-Town Concrete, Time to Shine, here on 89.5. I'll be picking caller number 15.

The aughts on WSOU ushered in the new wave of American heavy metal, the explosion of metalcore, and the slow end of the new metal era. Here's one from our 16th year as The Loudest Rock, 2001.

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1: Millions to be spent on Monmouth County beaches. The time is 10:52. I'm AJ Rayer of 89.5 News Update. The summer season is winding down at the Jersey Shore, and officials are already looking ahead to get some beaches ready for next summer. The U.S. Army Corps of Engineers awarded a $38.3 million contract to start pouring more sand onto sections of beaches in Long Branch, Monmouth Beach, and Seabright this fall. New Jersey Congressman Frank Pallone announced a deal which will include $19 million in state and local money. The project is expected to be done by March. In other news, Tiger Woods is losing his driver's license after pleading no contest to reduce charges in Florida. Woods appeared before a Martin County judge this morning to accept punishment for reckless driving and refusing to submit a lawful test. The judge suspended the golf star's license for 5 years and ordered a $1,500 fine. Woods was arrested in March on suspicion of a DUI after crashing into another vehicle. Police found painkillers in his pocket, and he later traveled overseas for inpatient treatment. Onto traffic, the GWB upper track faces 20-minute delays, while the lower track faces 10-minute delays. Outbound is clear. The Lincoln Tunnel faces 10-minute delays, while outbound is clear. And finally, the Holland Tunnel is running at 15 minutes from the New Jersey Turnpike and 25 minutes from Routes 1 and 9. It's currently 70 degrees on the campus of Seton Hall University. Reporting for WSOU News, I'm AJ Rayer.

herself. She likes the dark. And on her milk white neck, the boy has marked.

The 1990s saw the rise of nu metal, alt-rock, grunge, and the hunkering down of our metal stalwarts from years prior. WSOU played all of it. This was a highly requested one back in 1999.

want a break from the middle? We'll be right back in about 89.5 seconds after your WSOU news update. Want a break from the middle? We'll be right back in about 89.5 seconds after your WSOU news update.

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1: NJ Transit to release a new AI chatbot. The time is 11:50. Excuse me. I am Jeremy Sun with your 89.5 news update. New Jersey Transit has launched and redesigned a website that features an AI chatbot named Navi to help users navigate this site. Ellipsis bubble in the bottom right corner turns into a winking, smiling bot once clicked and offers assistance. NJ Transit's new and improved site also has a trip planner at the top of the web page, along with a departure vision tab to check the real-time status of trains and my bus tab to monitor status of buses. Officials also say they will release updates to the NJ Transit mobile app next Wednesday, the 9th, after its revamp in May was criticized for giving inaccurate information on trains and buses. Private companies add fewer than expected jobs in August, according to payroll processor ADP. Numbers out on Wednesday show 38,000 jobs were added below the 47,000 markets predicted. It was the smallest gain since January and down from an upwardly revised 46,000 in July. Most of the new jobs were in healthcare, while manufacturing lost 17,000 jobs. On to traffic. The George Washington Bridge upper deck faces 20-minute delays, while the lower track faces 10-minute delays. Outbound is clear. The Lincoln Tunnel inbound faces 10-minute delays, while the outbound is clear. Finally, the Holland Tunnel is running at 15 minutes from the NJTP and 15 from routes 1 and 9. It is currently 67 degrees on the campus of Seton Hall University. Reporting for WSOU News, I'm Jeremy Sun.
2: Thanks so much for that news update. There's not much happening in here. I was just talking about what I should talk about. but I don't know. I'm just kind of chilling, hanging out, getting back into the swing of things over here. It's nice because over the summer, I know me and DJ Griffin were talking about it, but there was like nobody here over the summer, and it was so sad. But there's so many people in here today, so I'm very happy. But yeah, that's about it. That's all we got going on, really. But up next we have Helena by the Misfits here on 89.5.

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3: An emergency situation at a Virginia elementary school. The current time is 12:20, and I'm Elijah Weintraub with your WSU news update. Police in Waynesboro, Virginia say they're responding to what they're calling an emergency situation at an elementary school. The reports of a possible active shooter and at least one person injured. It happened at Westwood Hills Elementary School in Waynesboro. Officials say the children at the school are safe and being evacuated. Other schools in the area were placed on lockdown as a precaution. Ryan, I'd like to buy a vowel, but before I make my letter choice, I must report to you that longtime voice of Wheel of Fortune, Jim Thorin, has been suspended from the show and will be replaced. Sony Pictures Television Studios confirmed on Tuesday that Thorin will not participate in the program as they review allegations made against him. No details were released about the nature, however, reports say the allegation came way back to May on an American Airlines flight. Though American did not mention Thorin's name, the incident did indeed happen, though. Jim's voice will still be heard this week as Wheel of Fortune is currently airing reruns. And in case you're wondering what vowel I'm choosing, Ryan, I would like an E, please. In local sports, the Yankees are at the Angels for a 9:30 start, while the Mets are in Tampa to take on the Rays for a 6:40 start. Time for a look at your traffic right now. 25 minutes on the upper level of the George, 20 on the lower level, all due to construction, 10 minutes on the ML Lincoln, and 10 minutes at the Holland inbound from both the Turnpike and Route 1 and 9. And on the Brooklyn BQE, an accident leaves the left lane blocked on I-278 GOW Expressway eastbound at Atlantic Avenue, looking at a 35-minute delay. Time for a look at your forecast. Right now it's 72 and cloudy. Light rain possible this afternoon. Tonight, however, we're going to be getting some light rain that will stick through the overnight hours and will be there for the early morning commute. The high today is 75. Tomorrow, 86 and humid. Rain to start the morning before cloudy skies throughout the rest of the day. This has been your news update from 89.5 FM, WSOU. I'm

0: high today is 75. Tomorrow, 86 and humid. Rain to start the morning before cloudy skies throughout the rest of the day. This has been your news update from 89.5 FM WSOU. I'm Elijah Weintraub.
1: Thank you so much for that news update. Up next, we have some From Autumn to Ashes, followed by some Quicksand. I know they're playing... Quicksand is playing with Bane, I believe, tonight. Somewhere in New York. Excuse me, I could be totally wrong about that, because I'm unfortunately not going. I wish I was, but, you know, classes call, so if you're going to that show, I am expecting a full review, and I want to see lots of videos, so post everything. So yeah, up next we have some From Autumn to Ashes, followed by Quicksand here on 89.5.

That was Fleshwater Closet here on 89.5 WSOU. This next song is a request and dedicated to Carol, if you're listening. This is from a very special someone. Hopefully this makes your day. Up next we have Breaking the Law by Judas Priest here on 89.5.

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1: Oh! Not from Springfield, but from the campus of Seton Hall University, this is your 89.5 second news update.
2: It's a new AI policy. The current time is 12:50 and I'm Elijah Weintraub with your WSOU News Update. Mayor Zoran Mondani and other city officials announced a new policy banning AI in New York City public schools from kindergarten through the 8th grade. This new plan will take effect this upcoming school year and will affect nearly 600,000 students, with the overall goal of gaining human interaction and limiting screen time. AI is not entirely banned for everyone, as 5 AI tools were approved for high school students. Mondani says all the AI tools will require teacher supervision and that there will be no chat box features. High school students will also be required to take critical thinking modules about AI. The DOE will focus on limiting screen time to 30 to 40 minutes, depending on age. A half dozen NHL teams will broadcast their in-market games on Prime Video this season. The Carolina Hurricanes, Anaheim Ducks, Columbus Blue Jackets, Dallas Stars, Minnesota Wild, and St. Louis Blues will be among the new teams offering packages for fans through the

streaming giant. Prime Video already distributes the Seattle Kraken's local games, plus other team regional networks and Wednesday night national hockey broadcasts in Canada. Time for a look at your traffic right now. Heavy delays outbound at the George, 10 minutes inbound at the Lincoln, and 10 minutes at the inbound Holland from Route 1 and 9. On the Brooklyn BQE, an accident leaves left lane blocked on I-278 GOW Expressway eastbound at Atlantic Avenue, looking at a 30-minute delay. A vehicle fire blocks the left lane on the Queensbelt Parkway eastbound near exit 17, forcing a 15-minute delay. Time for a look at your forecast through the Labor Day weekend. Right now, it's 72 and cloudy, light rain possible this afternoon. Tonight, however, we're going to be getting some rain that will stick through the overnight hours and will be there for the early morning commute. The high today is 75, tomorrow 86 and humid. Rain to start this morning before cloudy skies throughout the rest of the day. And if you thought the rain wasn't enough, Mother Nature said think again, as Friday, there is another chance for some rain during the evening commute. But on the bright side, the high is going to be 84. The weekend has temps in the upper 70s with partly cloudy skies, but overall, the weather through Labor Day is looking incredibly great. 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I'm Elijah Weintraub.

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What is up, everybody? This is DJ Joey here with WSOU. I'll be your DJ for the next 3 hours, so we got some great music coming up. Had to start my first shift of the semester off with one of my favorite bands, Black Sabbath, with their song Into the Void.

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1: Severe storms are impacting states along the East Coast. The current time is 1:20. I'm Elijah Weintraub with your WSU News Update. Severe storms are impacting millions in the Northeast. This as more than 65,000 were without power across Pennsylvania, Delaware, and New Jersey as of earlier today. More outages and damages are still possible as storms continue through Friday with intense wind, hail, and possibly tornadoes depending on the area. While the Northeast deals with these crazy rainstorms, the South is expecting an extreme heat wave with temps in the upper 100s. $1 coins featuring President Trump are now in circulation. The U.S. Mint released the coins Wednesday featuring a portrait of Trump along with engravings of Liberty, In God We Trust, and 1776 through 2026 on the head side of the coin. The tails side features the presidential seal. The coin was made to honor America's 250th birthday. 25 coin rolls and 100 coin bags are available to purchase on the U.S. Mint's website. To the National Football League, where the Raiders have named Kirk Cousins as the Week 1 starting quarterback, as the number one overall draft pick Fernando Mendoza will be on the sideline backing up. From the NFL to traffic, where there's heavy delays outbound on the George. You're doing okay at the Lincoln and the Holland. And on the Brooklyn BQE eastbound side on I-278, the accident on the left lane has been cleared, but you're still looking at a 40-minute delay. Time for a look at your forecast. Right now, it's 73 and cloudy. Light rain possible this afternoon. Tonight, we're going to get some rain that will stick through the overnight hours and will be there for the early morning commute. The high today is going to be 75. Tomorrow, 86 and humid. Rain to start the morning before cloudy skies the rest of the day. 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I'm Elijah Weintraub. Have a great day.
2: Thank you, Elijah, for that great news update. Up next, we got Territory by Sepultura, and then after that, we got Eyeless by Slipknot here on The Loudest Rock.

That was Subhuman by Periphery here on The Loudest Rock, some of their new music. Up next, we got Abzen by Meshuggah and then Spirit Crusher by Death here on WSOU 89.5.

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That was And Justice for All by probably the biggest metal band of all time, Metallica. Up next, we got some new Down for you guys off their up-and-coming album, Volume 5, actually. This song is called Blood Oath, and then after that, we got Roots, Bloody Roots by Sepultura here on The Loudest Rock.

That was A Father's Marathon by Eat Town Concrete here on The Loudest Rock. Just want to let you guys know we're doing a giveaway at 2:30 for a chance to win a pair of tickets to see Iron Maiden with supporting acts from Megadeth and Anthrax at Sports Illustrated Stadium Sunday, September 6th. Make sure you guys stay tuned for that. Up next, we got some new Loathe with the song Fortress Down here on The Loudest Rock.

Enemy by Seven Dust here on 89.5. Just reminding you guys that we are having a giveaway at 2:40 to win a chance. For a chance to win a pair of tickets to Iron Maiden with supporting acts from Megadeth and Anthrax at Sports Illustrated Stadium, Sunday, September 6th. That's at 2:40, so make sure you guys stay tuned for that. Up next, we got Veins by Guilt Trip.

What up? This is Ant Money from E-Town Concrete. Tune in Monday nights to Hardcore Reality from 8 to 10 p.m. You can catch me on The Money Pit, where I'm going to spin some of my favorite hardcore jams. Yeah. You will never.

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2: Good afternoon. I'm Ricky Blanco here with your 89.5 News Update. In the Northeast, there are severe storms impacting millions, more than 65,000 were without power across Pennsylvania, Delaware, and New Jersey as of earlier today. More outages and damage are still possible as storms continue today with increased threats of intense winds, large hail, and potentially tornadoes. Flash flooding also occurred in eastern Pennsylvania, and the risk continues throughout the rest of this week. Over in the courtrooms, jurors are deliberating for the fifth day in Massachusetts in the Lindsey Clancy murder trial. The jury said yesterday they were unable to reach a unanimous decision, and the judge sent them back to deliberate more. Clancy admits to strangling her three young children in 2023, but pleaded not guilty to three counts of first-degree murder by reason of insanity. And now on to traffic. The George Washington Bridge inbound upper level is doing okay. There's construction in the midspan in the right lane until 4:30 today, and the lower level is doing okay. And there's also construction in the midspan in the right lane blocking until the 3:30. Its outbound is having heavy delays, and the lower level has also construction in the right lane, and it's blocked until 2:30. The Lincoln inbound and outbound is clear, and the Holland inbound from the turnpike is okay, and from Route 1 and 9. It's 73 degrees in South Orange, and today's high is 74, and it's cloudy with slight rain. And throughout the week, temperatures will reach up to 86 degrees, and lows will be 79 degrees with some clouds. Reporting for WSOU News, I'm Ricky Blanco. Have a great day.
3: Thank you, Ricky, for that great news update. Up next, we got some new Devil Driver for you guys. This is Dead in the Water here on the loudest.

This is Joey Kachurik with your 89.5 news update. In Garden State News, an elderly Morris County resident was found dead after being reported missing while going on a hike. Police spotted an unattended vehicle in the parking lot at the start of the hiking trail at Pyramid Mountain in Montvale Monday night. Police found the 87-year-old dead on Tuesday night and are still investigating the cause of death. For national news, the USS Abraham Lincoln is now docked in Thailand as it makes its way back to its home port in San Diego. The aircraft carrier had originally left Southern California in November of 2025. At the time of the departure, the crew of approximately 5,000 sailors and Marines

were expected only a six-month deployment, but that turned into a 270 consecutive days at sea without a standard port visit. Onto traffic, the George Washington inbound upper has police activity blocking both lanes near the Harlem Drive exits. Construction blocks the left lane until 4:30 p.m. and the outbound is experiencing heavy delays. For your three-day weather update, it is currently 7 degrees and raining on the campus of Seton Hall University. The rain is forecasted to stop at around 5 p.m. Tomorrow is supposed to be a high of 74 degrees with an 85% chance of rain, and Friday is expected to be a high of 83 degrees with a 60% chance of rain. That was your 89.5 news update, and now back to the music.

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Up next, we got some new clutch for you guys with the song The Drifter Returns here on The Loudest Rock. Those Georgia guys, don't you? They don't

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1: This is Joey Kaczurek with your 89.5 news update. In Garden State news, an Atlantic City man is about to spend more time behind bars after he confessed to trying to sexually assault a nurse in her office in the county jail 2 years ago. 52-year-old Melvin Bishop was sentenced to 10 years in prison on Tuesday. The judge ordered him to be registered as a sex offender and be supervised for life after his release. For national news, President Trump claims communities that don't want AI data centers will end up being backwards and poor. Trump posted on his Truth Social this past Monday that communities must let data reign if they want lower taxes and more jobs. A Fox News survey found that 7 out of 10 Americans are against AI data centers in their communities. On to traffic, the George Washington inbound upper has police activity blocking both lanes near the Harlem River Drive around exits 10 to 15. Construction blocks the left lane until 4:30 p.m. The outbound is experiencing heavy delays. For your three-day weather report, it is currently 70 degrees and raining on the campus of Seton Hall University. The rain is forecasted to stop at around 5 p.m. Tomorrow is supposed to be a high of 74 degrees with 85% chance of rain. And Friday is expected

to be a high of 83 degrees with a 60% chance of rain. That was your 89.5 news update. Up next, we got some new boundaries for you guys with the song May This Pain Never Leave. And then after that, we got a recommendation from one of our listeners, Mike, for Institutionalized by Suicidal Tendencies here on The Loudest Rock.

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That was Seed by Of Sulfur here on The Loudest Rock. Up next, we got some new chat pile for you guys with the song Deep Blue. This song has really grown on me just because I feel like during the summer I played it during all of my shifts. So yeah, here it is.

aughts on WSAU ushered in the new wave of American heavy metal, the explosion of metalcore, and the slow end of the nu metal era. This is a big one from 2003.

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2: This is Joey Kachurik with your 89.5 News Update. In Garden State News, New Jersey Transit has launched a redesign of their website, incorporating an AI chatbot named Navi to help users navigate the site. The new design also offers a new trip planner at the top of the webpage, along with a departure vision tab to check the real-time status of trains. Officials say they will release updates to the app next Monday after the app was criticized in May for inaccurate information on trains and buses. For national news, jury deliberations will resume tomorrow in the Massachusetts triple murder trial of Lindsey Clancy. Earlier today, jurors stated that they still had not been able to come up with a unanimous decision. Clancy admits to strangling her three young children in 2023, but pleaded not guilty to three counts of first-degree murder by reason of insanity. On to traffic, the George Washington inbound upper has police activity blocking both lanes near the Harlem River Drive around exits 10 and 15. Construction blocks the left lane until 4:30 p.m., and the outbound is experiencing heavy delays. For your three-day weather report, it is currently 7 degrees and raining on the campus of Seton Hall University. The rain is forecasted to stop around 5 p.m. Tomorrow is supposed to be a high of 74 degrees with an 85% chance of rain. Friday is expected to be a high of 83 degrees with a 60% chance of rain. This was your 89.5 news update, and now back to the music. Up next.

WSOU brings you closer to the bands you love. Check out our artist interviews on our YouTube page with the biggest and upcoming bands in metal. We sit down with the artists that define the scene. Hear what you can't get anywhere else, only on WSOU's YouTube page. Follow us today. We have reached the end of my shift, but I'm going to end it off with a song I've been spinning a lot on my own time, Terminator Oscillator by Static X, here on The Loudest Rock.

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That was Head Like a Hole by Nine Inch Nails here on 89.5 WSOU. I'm back here another Wednesday. I've changed my hours. Now I will be here with you guys until 6 p.m. And of course, I had to open with Black Sabbath and now some industrial. Up next for you guys, I have some Candlemass with Crystal Ball. And I have plenty of stuff for you guys for during my shift. We have two giveaways to go see Iron Maiden this weekend. But if you want to hear more about it, you'll have to tune in. Up next, Crystal Ball.

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1: This is Joey Kachurik with your 89.5 news update. In Garden State news, two women will remain in jail after the car they were in hit and killed a 9-month-old boy while injuring his mother and his 5-year-old sister. An Ocean County judge on Tuesday ordered 20-year-old

0: 22-year-old Maria Guzman of Trenton and 22-year-old Adriana Flores of Toms River to stay in jail until their criminal cases are done. For national news, trade negotiations between the U.S. and Canada are still at a standstill after falling apart in August. Politico reports that the U.S. Trade Representative Jameson Greer said it's more their emergency than ours, and no negotiations are currently happening. On to traffic, the George Washington inbound upper is okay and the lower is okay. Its outbound is facing heavy delays. The Lincoln inbound is okay, but the outbound is facing 10 to 15 minute delays. The Holland Tunnel inbound from the NJ Turnpike is okay, and the outbound is facing 10 to 15 minute delays. For your 3-day weather report, it is currently 7 degrees and raining on the campus of Seton Hall University. The rain is forecasted to stop around 5 p.m. Tomorrow is supposed to be a high of 74 degrees with an 85% chance of rain. Friday is expected to be a high of 83 degrees with a 60% chance of rain. That was your 89.5 news update. Now back to the music.
1: Thank you so much for that news update, Joey. Our music director just hung up a picture of Minor Threat here in the booth. So, of course, I have to play Fugazi. And also, it's kind of timely because I'm making you guys wait for a little longer before I talk a little bit more about our giveaway coming up. So, up next, I have Waiting Room.

That was Saturday Night by the Misfits here on WSOU. I had you guys waiting, and I'm not that evil. So here's the deal. Around 5:05, there will be a giveaway, and you can call in to win a pair of tickets to see Iron Maiden with supporting acts from Megadeth, Anthrax, at Sports Illustrated Stadium Sunday, September 6th. So that seems pretty exciting. So, and what, like 45-ish minutes, I guess we'll be doing that. So, in the meantime, you gotta stay tuned in. But first, I have some new music for you guys. I have some Seosin with Starting Over Again.

That was Searching for a Pulse by Orthodox here on The Loudest Rock, 89.5 WSOU. I just wanted to come on here one more time and remind you that we have a giveaway for 505 to go see Iron Maiden and other supporting acts this weekend, which is really, really exciting, but that's happening at 5:05. But up next, I have some new metal for you guys, and I also have some news breaks coming around 4:50, which is very, very exciting as well. But up next, I've got Psychosocial by Slipknot.

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1: This is Joey Kaczurek with your 89.5 news update. In Garden State news, a former Prospect Park councilman is banned for ever holding public office again after admitting to his part in an illegal gambling operation. Anas Shah pleaded guilty to several charges, including racketeering and money laundering connected to a gambling ring. For national news, Jack Osbourne says the long-awaited Ozzy Osbourne biopic is moving closer to production. In an interview, Jack said the script, first announced in 2021, is finished and the family has an idea of who could play Ozzy, but he isn't allowed to reveal it at the time. On to traffic, the George Washington inbound upper is okay and the lower is okay. Its outbound is facing heavy delays. The Lincoln inbound is okay, but the outbound is facing 10 to 15 minute delays. The Holland Tunnel inbound from the NJ Turnpike is okay, and the outbound is facing 10 to 15 minute delays. For your three-day weather report, it is currently 70 degrees and raining on the campus of Seton Hall University. The rain is forecasted to stop around 5 p.m. Tomorrow is supposed to be a high of 74 degrees with an 85% chance of rain. Friday is expected to be a high of 83 degrees with a 60% chance of rain. That was your 89.5 news update. Now back to the music.
2: Thank you so much for that news update. And honestly, what a great mystery who will play Ozzy in that biopic. Thank you so much. But another mystery that will not be really a mystery is our giveaway that's still happening at 505. If you don't know what I'm talking about, I'm giving away a pair of tickets to go see Iron Maiden with supporting acts from Megadeth and Anthrax at the Sports Illustrated Stadium on Sunday, September 6th. So at 505, you can call in for those tickets. In the meantime, I have some Pantera with the Great Southern Trendkill here on 89.5 WSOU.

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You know what time it is. But first, that was Dehumanized by Bring Me. It was a new song. But you don't care about that. You care about the giveaway. And you're right. It is time for the giveaway. You can call in right now to 973-761-9768 to get a pair of tickets to see Iron Maiden with supporting acts from Megadeth, Anthrax at the Sports Illustrated Stadium on Sunday, September 6th. That is 973-761-9768. And the lucky caller is going to be caller number 23.

That was Juke Joined Jezebel by KMFDM here on 89.5. I had to hit you with some industrial. I just had to. I was so excited for the winner of our giveaway. Congratulations. I hope you have so much fun. I will be there too. I will actually be there both days that they're going to be playing. And guess what? One of you will also be there because I have another giveaway. And tickets are running fast. So that will be happening at 5:45. Actually, yeah, 5:45. Yes, that is correct. And you can call in at that time to win a pair of tickets to see Iron Maiden supporting acts from Megadeth, Anthrax at Sports Illustrated Stadium on Sunday, September 6th.

to win a pair of tickets to see Iron Maiden supporting acts from Megadeth, Anthrax at Sports Illustrated Stadium on Sunday, September 6th. How exciting. I'm so excited. I can't wait to see all of that. But up next, I have Cro-Mag. So I'll see you guys at 5:45. And there's some news as well coming for you. So here's Wired for Chaos.

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2: Good evening. I'm Lucia Matarazzo here with your 89.5 news update. In the Northeast, there are severe thunderstorms impacting millions. More than 65,000 were left without power across Pennsylvania, Delaware, and New Jersey earlier today. More outages and damage are still possible as storms continue through the night, with increased threats of intense winds, hail, and potentially tornadoes. Flash flooding also occurred across eastern Pennsylvania, and the risk continues the rest of this week. And over in Morris County, an elderly woman was found dead, and the person she was hiking with was found alive after they were reported missing over by Pyramid Mountain. An empty car was located in the parking lot of the trail before the couple was discovered. The cause of death is currently unknown. And now on to traffic. The George Washington Bridge inbound, upper, and lower levels are both doing okay, but some outbound heavy delays. The Lincoln Tunnel inbound is okay. Outbound 15 to 20 minute delay. Holland inbound is also doing okay from the NJ Turnpike, and a 10 to 15 minutes delay from 1 and 9, and outbound is also about 10 to 15 minutes. It's 72 degrees in South Orange. Today's high is 72, and it's cloudy with some rain. Throughout this week, temperatures will reach up to 87 and cloudy. Reporting for WSOU News, I'm Lucia Matarazzo.
3: Thank you so much, Lucia, for that news update. In about 15 minutes, we will be having our giveaway. You can call in to win a pair to see... Whoa, let's do that again. You can call in for a chance to win a pair of tickets to see Iron Maiden with supporting acts from Megadeth, Anthrax at Sports Illustrated Stadium this Sunday, September 6th. But until then, I've got some Flash Water with Linda Claire.

on the loudest rock, WSOU. It is the time you've been waiting for. I can already see the phone light up. Oh, it is just like Christmas. All right, well, giveaway time. You can call in right now for a pair of tickets to see Iron Maiden with supporting acts from Megadeth, Anthrax at the Sports Illustrated Stadium on Sunday, September 6th. You can call in at 973-761-9768 for a pair of tickets. Good luck, my friends. It will be number 23, like last time. And while you guys call in, I have Night Stalkers with Ice-T and Megadeth. Good luck!

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1: Good evening, I'm Lucia Matarazzo here with your 89.5 News Update. The latest news in transportation, NJ Transit is celebrating Labor Day weekend by offering extra trips across the system. Bus and rail services will be boosted and the weekend family fare deal will be expanded to include Friday the 4th and Labor Day on the 7th. For the latest updates and scheduling information, riders are encouraged to check out the NJ Transit app. And over in Ocean County, a toddler fell almost 10 feet from a ride in Seaside Heights this week. Her aunt tried to rescue her and fortunately neither was seriously injured, but police took them to a local hospital for evaluation. The ride was immediately stopped and police are investigating how the event occurred. And now in traffic, the George Washington Bridge inbound upper and lower levels are both doing okay with delays heading outbound, and the Lincoln Tunnel is doing all right except for a 15-minute delay outbound. It's 72 degrees in South Orange and cloudy with some light rain. Throughout this week, temperatures will range from 60 to 87 degrees and mostly cloudy. Reporting for WSOU News, I'm Lucia Matarazzo.

That was Eight Legs here on 89.5 WSU. What a shift we've had together, my friends. And, well, it's over. Sorry. But I'm Ricky, and I will be with you guys same day, same time next week, 4 to 6. And also on Thursdays, if you like anything goth, industrial, post-punk, I'll be there tomorrow at 10 p.m. with my bestie, DJ Drac. We'll yap and laugh together and play all of the whimsies and stuff. For my sign-off song, because I don't have time for more, unfortunately, I have The Wizards by Sabbath. Until next time, bye!

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Bomb track by Rage Against the Machines here on 89.5 WSOU. My name is DJ Griffin. You guys are stuck with me for the next 2 hours of regular rotation. I'm

0: Rage Against the Machines here on 89.5 WSOU. My name is DJ Griffin. You guys are stuck with me for the next 2 hours of regular rotation. I'm closing out the day. Up next, we got some new Fear Factory, followed by some Deftones. Before we get into the music, we have a giveaway to talk about at around 6:30-ish. You can call in to win a pair of tickets to go see Iron Maiden this weekend, this Sunday, in Harrison at the Sports Illustrated arena. So if you guys are interested, make sure you stay tuned. In the meantime, now we got the new Fear Factory followed by some Deftones here on the Loudest Rock.
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0: 36 new names of first responders who passed away from the 9/11 related illnesses. Fire Commissioner Lillian Bonsignor said the tragedy did not end on that day as members continue to get sick and pass away. Over in Essex County, police are looking for a group of thieves that poses FBI agents in an attempt to get into a Newark apartment before allegedly walking off with thousands of dollars from a safe. It happened in the Ironbound section of the city on Friday afternoon around 2:30 p.m. Anyone with information is being urged to contact Crime Stoppers. And now on to traffic. The George Washington Bridge inbound upper and lower levels are both doing okay with delays heading outbound, and the Lincoln Tunnel is doing alright except for a 15-minute outbound delay. It's 72 degrees in South Orange and cloudy with some light rain. Reporting for WSOU News, I'm Lucia Matarazzo.
1: Thank you so much. Up next, we have some new boundaries with May This Pain Never Leave, followed by some Dying Wish. Before we do that, after these next three songs, you guys can call in to win a pair of tickets to go see Iron Maiden, Anthrax, and Megadeth this Sunday at the Sports Illustrated Stadium in Harrison, New Jersey. So make sure you guys are staying tuned. We got three songs before then. We got Boundaries, we got Dying Wish, and we got a little bit of Hatebreed here for you guys on The Loudest Rock.

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Now it's time for your 89.5 second news. Good evening, I'm Lucia Matarazzo here with your 89.5 news update. Over in New York, the city's fire department is rededicating a memorial plaque to honor those who have passed for the 25th anniversary of the 9/11 attacks. Fire officials unveiled

Programming on WSOU is supported by the 3rd Annual Meadowlands Tattoo Arts Festival at the Meadowlands Exposition Center, September 4th through September 6th. Featuring over 800 tattoo artists, including celebrities from Black Ink, Ink Master, and more. See sideshow acts, live human suspension, exhibits, and attractions. The 3rd Annual Meadowlands Tattoo Arts Festival, September 4th through the 6th, at the Meadowlands Exposition Center in Secaucus,

I Will Be Heard by Hatebreed here on 89.5 WSOU. If you guys have been listening, you guys know it's time for you to call in at 973-761-9768 to try and win a pair of tickets to go see Iron Maiden this weekend alongside with Megadeth and Anthrax over at the Sports Illustrated Stadium this Sunday, September 6th. We'll be taking caller number 20, so make sure you guys are calling in right now, 973-761-9768. In the meantime, we got some brand new Distant, followed by some Suicide Silence here for you guys here on The Loudest Rock.

The aughts on WSOU ushered in the new wave of American heavy metal, the explosion of metalcore, and the slow end of the nu metal era. Here's one from 2008.

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Or here on The Loudest Rock. Congrats to our giveaway winner. Hope you're going to enjoy the show this Sunday. I will be there both days. I'm very, very excited. It's going to be very, very fun. Up next, though, we got In Due Time by Killswitch Engage, followed up by some new Motionless in White here on The Loudest Rock.

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1: What's up, everyone? 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Here in New Jersey, Congressman Frank Pallone is slamming a decision by the White House that would deny New Jersey federal aid following a deadly winter blizzard. Pallone said in his statement that the president is taking taxpayers out of $84 million in relief. Governor Mikey Sherrill attempted to appeal the decision back in July, and the Trump administration is now denying her appeal. Over in the Capitol, President Trump says he warned oil executives about price gouging as gas prices continue to rise. Speaking to reporters in the Oval Office today, Trump said he warned retailers in a meeting earlier this week and told them he wants the retail prices to come down. According to AAA, the average price for a gallon of regular gas nationwide is now $4.12, nearly a dollar more than 1 year ago. The price rise has been in effect since the start of the Iran war. On to some traffic updates. George Washington Bridge inbound upper and lower levels are experiencing 5 to 10 minute delays. Outbound is experiencing heavy delays. Lincoln Tunnel inbound is clear. Outbound has 15 to 20 minute delays. New Jersey Turnpike is clear. Route 1 and 9 are experiencing 10 to 15 minute delays. Outbound is also experiencing 10 to 15 minute delays. Today's weather in South Orange, it is 69 degrees and cloudy. Tomorrow, we are looking at a low of 71 degrees and a high of 87 with morning rain showers. This was Robbie for your WSOU's news update, and now back to the Loudest Rock.
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Spit It Out by Slipknot here on 89.5 WSOU. My name is DJ Griffin, and it is the last hour of regular rotation. If you guys heard my on-air break, my last on-air break, you guys know that we have a giveaway coming up at around 7:30, 7:40-ish. This is a very interesting one. You can call in to win for a chance to win a Louder Than Life festival shirt, as well as an entry into a grand prize to win GA tickets for the festival in Louisville, Kentucky. And it's the entire festival. So, if that sounds very interesting, make sure you guys are calling in. We got some music to play beforehand, though. We got Dehumanized by Bring Me the Horizon. Then we decided I wanted to do... Oh, I just dropped my computer. Then I decided I wanted to do a double shot at Bring Me, so I played Chelsea Smile, and then we'll play some Chelsea Grin for you guys here on The Loudest Rock.

And now, they're back. Tune in Saturday night from 9 to midnight to hear all the voices from the vault. We are bringing in DJs from the past to bring their classic voices, stories, and history to the airwave. 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WSO.

Some Chelsea Grin here for you guys here on the Loudest Rock. Just a reminder that you guys can call in at around 7:40-ish to try and win a Louder Than Life festival shirt, as long as an entry into a grand prize to win tickets to go to the festival. It is September 17th through the 20th in Louisville, Kentucky. So if you guys are interested, make sure you stay in tune. In the meantime, though, we got a block of new music. We got some Haywire with the new song Interstate Love Affair, followed by some new Static Dress with Mail Bomb here on the Loudest Rock.

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2: Good evening, metal fans. It's Robbie here for your 89.5 news. Here in New Jersey Democrats are revolting over the state attorney general's effort to stop the Paramount Warner merger. Hudson County elected officials are urging New Jersey Attorney General Jennifer Davenport to pull out of the lawsuit to prevent a merger between Paramount Skydance and Warner Brothers Discovery. They said in a New Jersey Globe op-ed that they're concerned it could cost Bayonne the $1.2 billion film studio Paramount's plans to build in the city. It is expected to generate hundreds of permanent jobs. Davenport hasn't commented about the opinion piece, but Governor Mikey Sherrill told Fox News Digital, "We are excited to welcome Paramount to Hudson County because film is in New Jersey's DNA." In the Northeast, the region is in day two of a severe weather outbreak. More than 65,000 were without proper power across Pennsylvania, Delaware, and New Jersey as of earlier today after storms pummeled the region last night. More outages and damage are still possible as storms continue today with increased threats of intense winds, large hail, and potentially tornadoes. On to some traffic updates. George Washington Bridge, inbound, upper, and lower levels are clear. Outbound is experiencing heavy delays. Lincoln Tunnel, inbound, is clear. Outbound has 15 to 20-minute delays. Holland Tunnel, inbound, from the New Jersey Turnpike, is clear. Route 1 and 9 are experiencing 10 to 15-minute delays. Outbound is clear. Today's weather in South Orange, it is 69 degrees and cloudy. Tomorrow, we are looking at a low of 71 degrees and a high of 87 with morning rain showers. This was Robbie for your WSO News update. 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

Those days I wish I never met you. Because then I could sleep at night. I didn't have to walk around with knowledge that there was someone like you out there.

Ladies and gentlemen, it is time for you to call in at 973-761-9768 to try and win a Louder Than Life Festival t-shirt, as well as entry for a grand prize GA ticket to the Louder Than Life Festival at the Highland Festival Grounds in Louisville, Kentucky. It's September 17th to the 20th. So if you are excited and really want to go to the Louder Than Life, because I know I would want to go to Louder Than Life, make sure you guys are calling in right now, 973-761-9768. We'll be giving away to caller number 15. In the meantime, we have aerials for you guys. Just keep it loud.

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1: Good evening, metal fans. 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For some transit news, New Jersey Transit is celebrating Labor Day weekend by offering extra trips across the system. Bus and rail service will be boosted, and the weekend family fare deal is being expanded to include Friday, September 4th, and Labor Day on the 7th. Through the deal, two children, 11 years old or younger, can travel free with a fare-paying adult. For the latest updates and scheduling information, riders are encouraged to check out the NJ Transit app. In the White House, President Trump says U.S. strikes on Iran yesterday took out all of the new equipment that they tried to build along the Strait of Hormuz. Trump said that strikes were because Iran took a shot at us in Jordan, referencing the missiles Iran fired at a U.S. base there. Trump again urged the Iranian people to rise up against the Islamic regime. On to some traffic updates. George Washington Bridge inbound, upper and lower levels are clear. Outbound is still experiencing heavy delays. Lincoln Tunnel inbound and outbound are clear. Holland Tunnel inbound from New Jersey Turnpike is clear. Route 1 and 9 are clear. Outbound is clear. Today's weather in South Orange, New Jersey, it is 69 degrees and cloudy. Tomorrow, we are looking at a low of 71 degrees and a high of 87 with morning rain showers. This was Robbie for your WSOU news update. 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
2: Thank you so much, Robbie. It's time for me to sign off. We have Street Patrol up next, so I'm sending it off with the usual. We got Blending with the Week featuring Matt McDougal. 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